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0: Loose weather for Espanola.
3: Partly cloudy, chance of showers and a low of 17 tonight. Sun and cloud tomorrow with a high of 26.
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4: Moose weather for Espanola.
5: Partly cloudy, chance of showers, and a low of 17 tonight. Sun and cloud tomorrow with a high of 26.
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1: Partly cloudy, chance of showers and a low of 17 tonight. Sun and cloud tomorrow with a high of 26.
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Yeah.

0: 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Moose weather for Espanola.
1: Partly cloudy, chance of showers and a low of 17 tonight. Sun and cloud tomorrow with a high of 26.
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1: Partly cloudy, chance of showers and a low of 17 tonight. Sun and cloud tomorrow with a high of 26.
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1: Loose weather for Espanola.
2: Partly cloudy, chance of showers and a low of 17 tonight. Sun and cloud tomorrow with a high of 26.
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0: 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Moose weather for Espanola.
1: Partly cloudy, chance of showers and a low of 17 tonight. Sun and cloud tomorrow with a high of 26.
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1: Partly cloudy, chance of showers and a low of 17 tonight. Sun and cloud tomorrow with a high of 26.
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1: During the pandemic, alcohol and drug use increased, and some police services reported an increase in impaired driving that caused heartbreak and devastation. 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
1: As a part of the 49th annual homecoming weekend, the Central Manitoulin Lions Club presents Manitoulin Rib Fest, July 2nd to 5th in Mindamoya. 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
7: The 75th Espanola High School anniversary is here. The 75th Espanola High School anniversary will be held Friday, July 3rd and Saturday, July 4th. It all kicks off Friday evening at 6 o'clock with registration at the Espanola Regional Recreation Complex, followed by wine and cheese meet and greet. There's a walk down memory lane. There's golfing in the afternoon and memorabilia display. On Saturday, everything kicks off at 8 o'clock in the morning with a delicious breakfast. Walk-ins are more than welcome to register. The official opening of the 75th EHS anniversary at 11 a.m. with the cutting of the cake, delicious, by Laura's Buns. Walk down memory lane continues, along with a memorabilia display and yearbook display in the lobby. There's going to be a photo booth and complimentary coffee bar as well. Commemorative mugs and EHS apparel will also be available. The Night Cruisers Club Cruise-In will take place in the Oval, and the Espanola Lions Club Barbecue will also be at the Oval. So, and check it out. It's delish. The Anishinaabe Spiritual Center is holding a family day where you can swim, canoe, relax, bring your bathing suit. 5 minutes south on Highway 6. The 47th annual Lacrosse Art Show takes place at the Whitefish Falls Community Center, commemorating the 75th anniversary. As well, the Espanola Royal Canadian Legion Branch 39 is holding their meat roll-offs and social gatherings. It'll all be topped off with the dance back at the complex. Dance the night away with the DJ and enjoy us and just share and make memories. It's going to be so wonderful. The 75th Espanola High School anniversary, a milestone, a once-in-a-lifetime chance to reunite with all your high school buddies and have a fantastic weekend.

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1: Good morning, I'm John Crawford. No significant progress has been made in 14 months of Canada-U.S. trade negotiations. That from the U.S. Ambassador to Canada, Pete Hoekstra. Hoekstra telling CBC the Americans will keep talking, though, in hopes of reaching an agreement on the future of the Canada-U.S.-Mexico trade deal, as well as other issues. The Trump administration, of course, said this week that the U.S. is not joining Canada and Mexico in extending the free trade deal between the three countries, one that President Donald Trump signed in his first term. A second pipeline from Alberta to the West Coast will be money well spent, according to Canada's Energy Minister, Tim Hodgson, telling CBC that he's comfortable that the pipeline to take a southern route, largely mirroring the path of the existing Trans Mountain pipeline, is a good investment for Canadian taxpayers. The line to terminate at Delta, BC, is expected to cost more than the $34 billion Trans Mountain expansion, which was massively over budget and delayed. A rather stormy weather pattern to start the summer around these parts. As of Friday, some 55,000 customers were still without power in southern Ontario and Quebec, followed from severe thunderstorms sweeping through on Thursday. Environment Canada says at the peak of the blackouts, more than 214,000 customers were knocked off the grid in Ontario, another 140,000 in Quebec. In the meantime, central Canada continues to suffer through heat and humidity, although there could be more seasonal rainings by Sunday. Two new wildland fires have turned up in northeastern Ontario. One of them, Cochrane 26, it's burning about 27 kilometers south of Hearst, with boaters in the area urged to move to shore as bombers scoop water nearby. There's also a new smaller fire, Sudbury 13. It's burning east of Highway 144. Crews making good progress there. Timmins 16 now being held while Timmins 9 remains active. Pop superstar Taylor Swift and NFL quarterback Travis Kelce, as expected, tied the knot Friday in a star-studded ceremony at New York's Madison Square Garden, one officiated by comedian Adam Sandler. The event shut down one of Manhattan's busiest corridors and brought out Hollywood's A-list, while Swifties gathered outside, some singing her tunes. And ahead of the festivities, the billionaire singer and wealthy athlete donated $26 million U.S. to more than 20 charities. In sports, Dylan Cease struck out 9 in 7 innings. The Blue Jays over the Mariners 2-0. FIFA World Cup, Argentina 3, Cape Verde 2, Colombia 1, Ghana 0. Egypt and Australia playing to a scoreless draw. In the CFL, the Rough Riders beat the Red Blacks 27-22. At Wimbledon, Canada's Felix Auger-Aliassime moving on to the fourth round with a win over Michael Zhang of the U.S.
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1: A mix of sun and cloud today, a slight chance of late day showers, breezy getting up to 27, a humid X 31, partly cloudy tonight, could be showers this evening, on the breezy side down to 17, a mix of sun and cloud on Sunday with a high of 26.
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2: A mix of sun and cloud today, a slight chance of late day showers, breezy, getting up to 27, a humidex 31, partly cloudy tonight, could be showers this evening, on the breezy side, down to 17, a mix of sun and cloud on Sunday, with a high of 26.
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1: A mix of sun and cloud today, a slight chance of late day showers, breezy, getting up to 27, a humidex 31, partly cloudy tonight, could be showers this evening, on the breezy side, down to 17, a mix of sun and cloud on Sunday, with a high of 26.
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1: Good morning, I'm John Crawford. It has been a pattern of sunshine, heat, humidity, thunderstorms, and sometimes resulting in damage and power outages to start the summer in Ontario and Quebec. Some 55,000 customers were still without power in southern Ontario and Quebec as of Friday, fallout from severe thunderstorms sweeping through on Thursday. The Hydro One says crews are continuing to uncover extensive damage, which lengthened restoration times. Environment Canada says at the peak of the blackouts, more than 214,000 customers were knocked off the grid in Ontario, another 140,000 in Quebec. In the meantime, heat warnings are persisting from Windsor to Barrie to Kingston. The U.S. ambassador to Canada suggests there has been no significant progress made in 14 months of Canada-U.S. trade talks. Still, Pete Hoekstra tells CBC that the Americans will continue negotiating in hopes of reaching a deal on the future of the Canada-U.S.-Mexico trade agreement. This week, the Trump administration said that the U.S. is not joining Canada and Mexico in extending the free trade deal between the three countries. About that proposed southern pipeline from the Edmonton region to Delta, B.C., economists and industry analysts suggest that government money may be both a worthwhile and necessary investment. The pipeline to cost an estimated $35 billion. While the project is technically a public-private partnership, just 10% would be in the hands of Calgary-based Pembina Pipeline Corporation. At first, Ottawa and Alberta would control 90% of the project. University of Calgary economist Ken Fellows says that increased employment as well as higher royalties and revenues to governments are benefits that would spill over to other parts of the federal and provincial economies. A Burlington couple was sentenced to life in prison Friday after being found guilty of murdering a 12-year-old and torturing his younger brother, both in their care. 47-year-old Becky Hamber and 45-year-old Brandy Cooney also received consecutive concurrent terms for forcible confinement and other crimes. The older boy was severely malnourished when he died in 2022. He was known as the country gentleman. Musician Tommy Hunter, a fixture in Canadian living rooms for decades with his long-running CBC TV show, has died at the age of 89. The London, Ontario native died of natural causes at a retirement home on Thursday, surrounded by his family. In sports, it was a rematch of last year's American League Championship Series, the Blue Jays shutting out the Mariners 2-0, FIFA World Cup, Argentina 3, Cape Verde 2, Colombia 1, Ghana 0, Egypt and Australia playing to a scoreless draw. In the CFL, the Rough Riders beat the Red Blacks 27-22, and at Wimbledon, Canada's Félix Auger-Aliassime advanced to the fourth round with a win over Michael Jung of the U.S.
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1: A mix of sun and cloud today, a slight chance of late day showers, breezy, getting up to 27, a humidex 31, partly cloudy tonight, could be showers this evening, on the breezy side, down to 17, a mix of sun and cloud on Sunday, with a high of 26.
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3: A mix of sun and cloud today, a slight chance of late day showers, breezy, getting up to 27, a humid X 31, partly cloudy tonight, could be showers this evening, on the breezy side, down to 17, a mix of sun and cloud on Sunday, with a high of 26.
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5: A mix of sun and cloud today, a slight chance of late day showers, breezy, getting up to 27, a humidex 31, partly cloudy tonight, could be showers this evening, on the breezy side, down to 17, a mix of sun and cloud on Sunday, with a high of 26.
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1: Good morning, I'm John Crawford. No significant progress has been made in 14 months of Canada-U.S. trade negotiations. That from the U.S. Ambassador to Canada, Pete Hoekstra. Hoekstra telling CBC the Americans will keep talking, though, in hopes of reaching an agreement on the future of the Canada-U.S.-Mexico trade deal, as well as other issues. The Trump administration, of course, said this week that the U.S. is not joining Canada and Mexico in extending the free trade deal between the three countries, one that President Donald Trump signed in his first term. A second pipeline from Alberta to the West Coast will be money well spent, according to Canada's Energy Minister, Tim Hodgson, telling CBC that he's comfortable that the pipeline to take a southern route, largely mirroring the path of the existing Trans Mountain pipeline, is a good investment for Canadian taxpayers. The line to terminate at Delta, BC, is expected to cost more than the $34 billion Trans Mountain expansion, which was massively over budget and delayed. A rather stormy weather pattern to start the summer around these parts. As of Friday, some 55,000 customers were still without power in southern Ontario and Quebec, followed from severe thunderstorms sweeping through on Thursday. Environment Canada says at the peak of the blackouts, more than 214,000 customers were knocked off the grid in Ontario, another 140,000 in Quebec. In the meantime, central Canada continues to suffer through heat and humidity, although there could be more seasonal rainings by Sunday. Two new wildland fires have turned up in northeastern Ontario. One of them, Cochrane 26, it's burning about 27 kilometers south of Hearst, with boaters in the area urged to move to shore as bombers scoop water nearby. There's also a new smaller fire, Sudbury 13. It's burning east of Highway 144. Crews making good progress there. Timmins 16 now being held while Timmins 9 remains active. Pop superstar Taylor Swift and NFL quarterback Travis Kelce, as expected, tied the knot Friday in a star-studded ceremony at New York's Madison Square Garden, one officiated by comedian Adam Sandler. The event shut down one of Manhattan's busiest corridors and brought out Hollywood's A-list, while Swifties gathered outside, some singing her tunes, and ahead of the festivities, the billionaire singer and wealthy athlete donated $26 million U.S. to more than 20 charities. In sports, Dylan Cease struck out 9 in 7 innings. The Blue Jays over the Mariners 2-0. FIFA World Cup, Argentina 3, Cape Verde 2, Colombia 1, Ghana 0. Egypt and Australia playing to a scoreless draw. In the CFL, the Rough Riders beat the Red Blacks 27-22. At Wimbledon, Canada's Felix Auger-Aliassime moving on to the fourth round with a win over Michael Zhang of the U.S.
0: 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Moose weather for Espanola.
1: A mix of sun and cloud today, a slight chance of late day showers, breezy getting up to 27, a humidex 31, partly cloudy tonight, could be showers this evening, on the breezy side down to 17, a mix of sun and cloud on Sunday with a high of 26.

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10: A mix of sun and cloud today, a slight chance of late day showers, breezy, getting up to 27, a humidex 31, partly cloudy tonight, could be showers this evening, on the breezy side, down to 17, a mix of sun and cloud on Sunday, with a high of 26.
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3: A mix of sun and cloud today, a slight chance of late day showers, breezy, getting up to 27, a humidex 31, partly cloudy tonight, could be showers this evening, on the breezy side, down to 17, a mix of sun and cloud on Sunday, with a high of 26.
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0: There you go again. You and I, another weekend together. What's up? My name is Kenny. The playlist, perfect today. It's perfect. And road trip weather is here. Summertime, road trip weather. Can I play you a clip from a conversation I had with Crazy Mike? Now, you might say, Crazy Mike, who's that? He's this guy that's retired that just started calling the show, and we just started putting him on the radio. Now, he mentioned something about a road trip he was taking that was rather interesting. Check this out.
1: Yes, Matt. M&M's peanuts. I got meatloaf to eat later on. We got other snacks.
0: Hey, wait a minute. You made, like, you prepared a meatloaf?
1: Of course I prepared a meatloaf.
0: Okay, like, road trip. Listen, don't get me wrong. You know me, I love a meatloaf, but that's not a road trip meal.
1: We got to stop somewhere and eat something.
0: Yeah, but like, shouldn't you have done like a few sandwiches, you know, something like, not meatloaf. Like, that's a sit down, like, meal.
1: No, it's a meatloaf sandwich. You pull over the side of the road, you add some ketchup and mayonnaise and the bread, and away you go.
0: Okay, so that was Crazy Mike going on a road trip, and his road trip snack is meatloaf. I am not in any way trashing meatloaf. Big fan. I love it. It's just weird to me that that's the road trip snack. Can we have a discussion about this? Do you have any thoughts? And if you want to brag about your meatloaf, brag away. I'd love to hear that story. The Kenny Jones Show at VistaRadio.ca.
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9: A mix of sun and cloud today, a slight chance of late day showers, breezy, getting up to 27, a humid X 31, partly cloudy tonight, could be showers this evening, on the breezy side, down to 17, a mix of sun and cloud on Sunday, with a high of 26.
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0: what's up? It's Kenny. Did it again. The conversation has turned to food. I am so sorry. I'm so sorry. Go for it.
1: I'm in agreement with amazing Mr. Mike.
0: Crazy Mike.
1: He said the magic word. He took mayonnaise, ketchup, and meatloaf. That makes the best sandwich ever.
0: Okay. But now, let me ask you this. Meatloaf, basically, when it's sliced, basically is a hamburger. So, at what point is a meatloaf sandwich just a hamburger?
1: Well, you don't have the lettuce and tomatoes on it.
0: Okay. I thought you were going to go with the choice of bread, but okay, that works, I guess.
1: Oh, toasted. Best sandwich in the world. Worked in a restaurant years ago, and they made meatloaf once or twice a month for a luncheon special. Nobody would buy it, but everybody would come in the next day because whatever was left over, the special was meatloaf sandwich.
0: Oh, interesting. Okay,
1: yeah,
0: now...
1: You don't knock it till you try it, Kenny.
0: No, I'm definitely not knocking it. I'm just saying, as a road trip snack, meatloaf is kind of... That's. I just feel like that's a sit-down meal.
1: Let me ask you this. When you go on a meatloaf... Sorry, when you go on a meatloaf. When you go on a road trip...
0: Yeah.
1: You eat normal food, like your breakfast, lunch, and dinner?
0: No, that's why.
1: You just eat snack.
0: Yeah.
1: So if you're on a road trip for 10 days, all you're eating is junk food?
0: Yep.
1: Wow. Wow.
0: Well... Hey, I'm calling it like I see it.
1: Yeah. Okay, we have a good one.
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2: Moose weather for Espanola.
5: A mix of sun and cloud today. A slight chance of late day showers. Breezy, getting up to 27. A humid X 31. Partly cloudy tonight. Could be showers this evening. On the breezy side, down to 17. A mix of sun and cloud on Sunday with a high of 26.
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0: Because free is good.

0: Hey, it's road trip season. What's happening? It's Kenny. Now, most of the cool radio shows talking about the perfect road trip song. We're talking about the road trip snack. And Crazy Mike said meatloaf. That's weird, right?
1: I mean, that's a real head scratcher of a snack, for one. Because my issue is, why is there leftovers of it?
0: Meatloaf. A good meatloaf shouldn't have leftovers. Well played.
1: Yeah, well, and I guess any good meal shouldn't have leftovers. But meatloaf in particular, I love meatloaf. Whether it be singing or food, I love meatloaf. So I grew up loving meatloaf. That was kind of like a special payday snack. It was either meatloaf or Kraft Dinner with hot dogs cut up.
0: Yeah, but this is where we're getting confused with the term snack. Didn't we have this debate once about the shrimp ring? We had a huge argument whether or not a shrimp ring was a snack. And I think we decided it wasn't. I love meatloaf. I just find it weird that that's the road trip snack. Anybody with me on? Actually, I can honestly say there's a lot of people that agree with me on this one. And I'm also getting a lot of messages of people saying back in the day when they'd go on road trips, they'd bring a bucket of KFC. That as well is, I love the idea. It's just something I've never done. Road trip snacks, hit us up, the Kenny Jones Show, VistaRadio.ca.
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6: A mix of sun and cloud today, a slight chance of late day showers, breezy, getting up to 27, a humidex 31, partly cloudy tonight, could be showers this evening, on the breezy side, down to 17, a mix of sun and cloud on Sunday, with a high of 26.
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5: 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See you there.

0: appreciate an email. Awesome. Thank you so much for all the emails. The Kenny Jones Show, VistaRadio.ca. Again, I know, I'm sorry. It's turned to food. Food. We always talk about food on the show. Willie's on the phone. What do you got for us, buddy?
1: I was just wondering, what is the weirdest thing people have cooked in their vehicle while they're driving?
0: You know what? I got to be honest with you. Nobody said anything about cooking anything while driving. The meatloaf that we've been talking about was cooked before the road trip.
1: Oh, okay, because I used to cook while I was on a road trip. I'd put, like, sausages and lasagna and stuff in tinfoil, stuff it in my manifold, and then every time I need to get gas, you open the hood and it smells like a restaurant, you have something to eat, and then you carry on.
0: Okay, are you honest? Is that truthful?
1: Absolutely. There's actually cooking books with recipes of what to cook on your manifold, but everything now is so cooled down and electronic, nobody does it anymore. But, man, I used to ride, like, air-cooled motorcycles, and, you know, my old 69 Nova, everything would get so hot under the hood, you could cook stuff with it. I rode across Canada on my motorcycle, and I would cook sausages in my manifold, and every time I stopped for fuel, I had something to eat. It was incredible.
0: Oh, God, you're a beauty.
1: With, like, you know, onions and everything. It's crazy. But, yeah, I wonder what the weirdest thing people have cooked on their engines, because still a lot of old-timers still do that.
0: All right, we'll see. We'll see if anybody checks in.
1: Thank you, Kenny.
0: All right, buddy.
1: Bye.
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5: A mix of sun and cloud today, a slight chance of late-day showers, breezy, getting up to 27, a humid X 31, partly cloudy tonight, could be showers this evening, on the breezy side, down to 17, a mix of sun and cloud on Sunday, with a high of 26.
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1: Good afternoon, I'm John Crawford. It could be another history-making match for Canada this afternoon in their round of 16 match against 7th-ranked Morocco, the Canadians' toughest test yet. Fans across the country will be cheering on the Canadians while disappointed the match isn't being played in Toronto or Vancouver. It's set for Houston Stadium in Texas, with many Canadians expected to be there. U.S. President Donald Trump is promising a really long speech at Washington, D.C.'s National Mall tonight, part of 4th of July celebrations. Despite the extreme heat, to, in his words, show that I can do anything. As it is, a number of 4th of July events from D.C. to Philadelphia have been canceled over the heat, and Trump's speech itself may be impacted by potential thunderstorms tonight. North of the border, meantime, the Royal Canadian Air Force and the U.S. Air Force appear together in the sky over Ottawa, marking the 4th of July. Two CF-18 Hornets to fly alongside a pair of American F-35 Lightning II jets. No significant progress has been made in 14 months of Canada-U.S. trade negotiations. That from the U.S. Ambassador to Canada, Pete Hoekstra. Hoekstra telling CBC the Americans will keep talking, though, in hopes of reaching an agreement on the future of the Canada-U.S.-Mexico trade deal, as well as other issues. The Trump administration, of course, said this week that the U.S. is not joining Canada and Mexico in extending the free trade deal between the three countries, one that President Donald Trump signed in his first term. A second pipeline from Alberta to the West Coast will be money well spent, according to Canada's energy minister, Tim Hodgson, telling CBC that he's comfortable that the pipeline to take a southern route, largely mirroring the path of the existing Trans Mountain pipeline, is a good investment for Canadian taxpayers. The line to terminate at Delta, BC, is expected to cost more than the $34 billion Trans Mountain expansion, which was massively over budget and delayed. A loud splash in the family pool at 4 a.m.? So it went for a North Bay family who discovered a surprise visitor in their backyard pool, a young moose. After leaving the pool before heading back in and then out again, the confused moose eventually rested behind a golf net. The Ministry of Natural Resources and firefighters were called in. They were able to tranquilize and remove the frightened animal. In sports, two round of 16 matches today. The FIFA World Cup, as mentioned off the top, it's Canada playing Morocco at 1 p.m., France facing Paraguay in a 5 p.m. start. On Saturday, it was Argentina 3, Cape Verde 2, Colombia 1, Ghana 0. Egypt and Australia play to a scoreless draw. In baseball, the Blue Jays shut out the Mariners 2-0, Dylan Cease striking out 9 over 7 innings. And in the CFL, the Rough Riders beat the Red Blacks 27-22.
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1: A mix of sun and cloud today, a slight chance of late day showers, breezy, getting up to 27, a humidex 31, partly cloudy tonight, could be showers this evening, on the breezy side, down to 17, a mix of sun and cloud on Sunday, with a high of 26.
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0: You had your chance, but you blew it. 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
1: Yes.
0: Tell me, how's it feel?
1: Huh?
0: Yeah, I was hot then, but I'm even hotter now.

0: many great characters calling the show. I do appreciate it. 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We got this message from Professor Highbeams.
1: Although I have been on many a road trip with many a people and enjoyed many snacks along the way, I can confidently say nobody has ever brought meatloaf before. I've tried to entertain the thought this morning, and unfortunately, I can just not come up with any reasonable explanation why Crazy Mike would have taken meatloaf with him across the country. The prof encourages you to pull over at the closest 7-Eleven, get yourself a bag of Doritos, maybe a cream soda and an Aero chocolate bar to continue on your journey, and maybe just throw that meatloaf out the window, Crazy Mike. Have yourself a great day, Kenny.
0: Now, did he say bag of Doritos, Aero chocolate bar, and a cream soda? That is the trifecta of perfect road trip snacks. Not that meatloaf isn't great, it's just not a road trip snack. It's not a snack, it's a meal. Even if it is a meatloaf sandwich, that's a meal, man. That's a sit-down meal. You gotta entertain that with a fork. You know what I mean? Snack, hands, on 10 and 2, whatever you're driving, you use your hands. You can't eat a meatloaf while you're driving. Oh, man, oh, man. Hit us up, the Kenny Joe Show, VistaRadio.ca.
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7: Loose weather for Espanola.
8: A mix of sun and cloud today, a slight chance of late day showers, breezy, getting up to 27, a humid X 31, partly cloudy tonight, could be showers this evening, on the breezy side, down to 17, a mix of sun and cloud on Sunday, with a high of 26.
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1: Espanola's biggest variety.

0: Well, it's Kenny. Hopefully you're having a great weekend. Now, we've heard from fake Red Green many times before. He's either the real Red Green or he's just a guy that does an amazing Red Green impression. He had a great angle, though, on our meatloaf as a road trip snack debate that we've been having today.
1: Hey, everybody, Red Green here, or maybe not, who knows. But there's talk about meatloaf as a roadside snack. Now, let me tell you something, I'm for it. I know, but you know, think about it. It could be much, much worse. I'd rather have the smell of meatloaf than, say, pickled eggs or gefilte fish or another food that's funny sounding. So just think about that. Rather have the smell of meatloaf than something much, much worse.
0: You know, fake Red Green's onto something very important there. If you are that guy that shows up for a road trip and you break out pickled eggs, friends off. I can't know that guy. I can't know you, bro. Friends off. What are you doing? Again, not against pickled eggs. I mean, I'm not a big fan, but in a car? Dude, get it together. What do you think? Meatloaf as a roadside snack. Oh, boy. Hit us up, the Kenny Jones Show, VistaRadio.ca. Thanks for all the calls and messages so far.
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8: A mix of sun and cloud today, a slight chance of late-day showers, breezy, getting up to 27, a humid X 31, partly cloudy tonight, could be showers this evening, on the breezy side, down to 17, a mix of sun and cloud on Sunday, with a high of 26.
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0: Hello, it's Kenny. I hope all is well. Lana sent me a message on Instagram, which is weird because I don't even really use the messaging thing on Instagram. I didn't even really know what my Instagram was. I don't use Instagram much. I have one. My daughter set it up for me, and there's a few things on there, but not a lot. But anyways, Lana sent me an Instagram message. I do appreciate it. And so the message was nice. She says, I listen every day, and I think you might be one of these people, and there was a video. So I don't know. I think you might be one of these people. That's where I'm like, okay, what's the video? And then when I watched the video, I actually went, okay, who's the better person here? Here's the audio from the video that Lana sent me on Instagram. And thank you, Lana. I do appreciate it. I
1: was talking to my coworker yesterday at his desk, and I looked at his email, which was open, and he had 7 emails. And I've been thinking about this because I have 8,240 emails, and I know one of us has a problem, but I don't know which one of us it is.
0: Okay, so now Lana said, I think you might be one of these people. Now, what are you saying? Are you saying I'm one of these people that has thousands of unopened emails, or I'm one of those people that has only a few? Ready? I'm going to grab my phone. On my personal email, my personal Gmail account, none, not one unopened message. My work, currently right now, there are 6 unread messages. And you know why they're kind of unread? They're like reminders more than anything. Oh, you have to do that, or that's a password for that. You know what I mean? So 6. So I'm one of those people that opens all my emails all the time, and I keep my inbox clear. I used to be the other way, and a couple of years ago, I said, I got to be better at this. I have to be way better at this. And I did. I will say I got better at it. Or am I weird because I don't have a lot of unopened emails? So do we want to play the game? Who currently has the most unopened emails? Do we want to play that game? I think we can play that game. Who can beat? Well, let's start at 5,000. We'll start at 5,000. If that guy was 8,000 in the video, let's start at 5,000. Who's got over 5,000 unopened emails?
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2: Moose weather for Espanola.
6: A mix of sun and cloud today, a slight chance of late day showers, breezy, getting up to 27, a humidex 31, partly cloudy tonight, could be showers this evening, on the breezy side, down to 17, a mix of sun and cloud on Sunday, with a high of 26.
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0: The Moose, keeping you connected to the community. 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
2: The 75th Espanola High School anniversary is here. The 75th Espanola High School anniversary will be held Friday, July 3rd and Saturday, July 4th. It all kicks off Friday evening at 6 o'clock with registration at the Espanola Regional Recreation Complex, followed by wine and cheese meet and greet. There's a walk down memory lane. There's golfing in the afternoon and memorabilia display. On Saturday, everything kicks off at 8 o'clock in the morning with a delicious breakfast. Walk-ins are more than welcome to register. The official opening of the 75th EHS anniversary at 11 a.m. with the cutting of the cake, delicious, by Laura's Buns. Walk down memory lane continues along with a memorabilia display and yearbook display in the lobby. There's going to be a photo booth and complimentary coffee bar as well. Commemorative mugs and EHS apparel will also be available. The Night Cruisers Club Cruise-In will take place in the Oval, and the Espanola Lions Club Barbecue will also be at the Oval. So, and check it out. It's delish. The Anishinaabe Spiritual Center is holding a family day where you can swim, canoe, relax, bring your bathing suit. 5 minutes south on Highway 6. The 47th annual Lacrosse Art Show takes place at the Whitefish Falls Community Center, commemorating the 75th anniversary. As well, the Espanola Royal Canadian Legion Branch 39 is holding their meat roll-offs and social gathering. It'll all be topped off with the dance back at the complex. Dance the night away with the DJ and enjoy us and just share and make memories. It's going to be so wonderful. The 75th Espanola High School anniversary, a milestone, a once-in-a-lifetime chance to reunite with all your high school buddies and have a fantastic weekend.
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0: It is Kenny. Hope your weekend's going great. You can hit us up with an email to Kenny Jones Show, VistaRadio.ca. Now, a no-namer, no name on this one, texted in. We do have a phone number and said, because we're talking about who has the most unopened emails in their email account, work and personal. This one says, my Yahoo account has 12,342 unopened emails. I think that might be the winner. We're looking for the clubhouse leader, and I think right now that's the leader. But we got to get this person on the radio.
1: Hi, if you record your name and reason for calling, I'll see if this person is available.
0: Kenneth Jones.
1: Thanks, Kenneth Jones. Please stay on the line. I'm sorry, this person is not available. If you would like to leave an additional message, please reply after the tone.
0: Hey, how are you? It's Kenny. I just wanted to leave you a message. You have 12,342 unopened emails. What are you doing? What are you doing? How do you sleep at night? That's ridiculous. Thank you very much. But we need your name and possibly a screenshot if we're going to accept this, if we're going to crown you the champion. Okay, message sent. What about you? How many unopened emails? Who's the clubhouse leader? 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
6: A mix of sun and cloud today. A slight chance of late day showers. Breezy, getting up to 27. A humid X 31. Partly cloudy tonight. Could be showers this evening. On the breezy side, down to 17. A mix of sun and cloud on Sunday with a high of 26.
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0: what's happening? It's Kenny. Not too long ago on the show, we did who has the most unread texts. The numbers were way lower than who has the most unread emails. This has been insane. I think we have a winner. I thought 12,000 plus was going to win, but hang on. This is Zach. He picks up.
1: Hello?
0: You beauty. You're the beauty. You're the champion.
1: Oh, let's go.
0: How do you have almost 30,000 unopened emails? Like, how do you put your head down at night?
1: I don't know. I think I just signed up for too many subscriptions or something.
0: Yeah, but like, don't you get like, are you missing things? Like my God.
1: Yeah, probably. Sometimes I get those secondary emails saying, hey, you know you have email transfer ready to go, right? You missed it a month ago.
0: Yeah, that's what I'm saying. You probably missed out on a bunch of stuff, right?
1: Yeah, probably.
0: All right, well, listen, Zach, you're the champion, man. And you sent the screenshot, so game over.
1: All right, sounds good.
0: So you go tell everybody at work you're the best.
1: I'll let them know.
0: Thanks for listening, brother. We appreciate it.
1: All right, thank you.
0: See you, my man.
1: Bye.
0: Can you beat Zach? Hit us up, the Kenny Jojo, VistaRadio.ca. And I promise, if you do email me, I promise you it will be opened, read, and dealt with. Because I only have 6 unopened emails right now. I feel good about that. And yes, that was a bit of a humble brag. I agree.
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5: A mix of sun and cloud today, a slight chance of late day showers, breezy, getting up to 27, a humidex 31, partly cloudy tonight, could be showers this evening, on the breezy side, down to 17, a mix of sun and cloud on Sunday, with a high of 26.
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0: It's not the size of your antenna, it's how you use it. The Moose.

0: It is Kenny. This round of applause is for Daryl. Daryl is a beauty. He sent screenshots. The game today has been who has the most unopened emails. We did this game with text back in the day, but this time it's emails. Daryl, 50,441 unopened emails. Now, Daryl is unable to talk on the radio right now, but he did send a screenshot, so he gets the crown. We're ending the game. We're ending the game. Now, as we end the game, I'm just always curious. We always get our money guy, Rob, on the show. He works in finance. So out of curiosity, how many unopened emails you got right now, buddy?
1: Unread. Oh, it's only 847.
0: Hey, it's not bad. We got a guy over 50,000 today.
1: Yeah. Oh, really?
0: Yep.
1: I get told off for it because I just scan it. I think, do I need to open this? And then generally I'm all right.
0: Yeah, that's not bad. That's actually pretty darn good compared to what we've seen today.
1: Hilarious.
0: Thanks, everybody, that sent messages and screenshots. Some pretty crazy ones. Please send an email, thekennyjonesshow@viceradio.ca, and I will open it, I promise.
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4: A mix of sun and cloud today, a slight chance of late-day showers, breezy, getting up to 27, a humid X 31, partly cloudy tonight, could be showers this evening, on the breezy side, down to 17, a mix of sun and cloud on Sunday, with a high of 26.
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0: Hey, it's Kenny. Oh, man, I found a new feature on this computer. Hang on a second. Read that last email, please.
1: We need to give a sampler to all those people in drive-through lineups that hold up the traffic behind them because they're too busy on their cell phones and oblivious to the rest of us behind them. Or am I just an old lady yelling at clouds?
0: Yeah. I love that. Hands-free email reading. That's great. The problem is that's going to backfire. There's going to be a curse word and slip through when I don't pre-read the email. I agree with you. I don't think you can. Well, you can't. There's a rule against that. You're not allowed to touch your cell phone in the drive-thru. So if that was you and you were holding people up in the drive-thru because you're on your phone, yeah, you get a Sandler.
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0: As a matter of fact, you should probably get two.
2: You blew it!
0: No cell phones in the car. Can't condone that. And especially holding me up from my McMuffin? What are you doing?
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3: Moose weather for Espanola.
5: A mix of sun and cloud today. A slight chance of late day showers. Breezy, getting up to 27. A humid X 31. Partly cloudy tonight. Could be showers this evening. On the breezy side, down to 17. A mix of sun and cloud on Sunday with a high of 26.
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0: Well, it's Kenny. We've come to just about the end of the show. Thank you very much for all the messages and all the calls. That was lots of fun. Now, I sit here and I have the cup of coffee that I brought into the studio as we started this whole thing today. And there is one sip left. Do I leave it? I know it's cold, right? I know it's cold. Do I leave it or do I just take the final sip? What do you think? What would you do in this situation? I'm going to do it. I'll tell you how bad it was. Here we go. Not that bad. The last sip. I mean, it was cold, but not that bad. I used to work with a lady that would come into work 9 o'clock in the morning, and she would bring two Tim Hortons, right? Two extra large Tim Hortons. And it would go all day. And I would say, do you microwave them? Nope. Can't microwave coffee. So you drink it cold. And then she'd say, well, it's just like having a cold brew. And I'm like, well, when it's hot and then it cools down and not room temperature, but just gets cold, that's not like a cold brew. Totally different. It's a consistency thing, isn't it? Anyways, I'm rambling. The point is, I wanted to say thank you for all the calls and the messages. Keep them coming. Anything you'd like to get out there, hit us up. The Kenny Jones Show at VistaRadio.ca. Have a great weekend.
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7: A mix of sun and cloud today, a slight chance of late day showers, breezy, getting up to 27, a humid X 31, partly cloudy tonight, could be showers this evening, on the breezy side, down to 17, a mix of sun and cloud on Sunday, with a high of 26.
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2: A partly cloudy night with a 30% chance of showers this evening. Breezy down to 17. Sun and clouds Sunday, a high of 26. Sunny and 28 on Monday.
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2: A partly cloudy night with a 30% chance of showers this evening. Breezy down to 17. Sun and clouds Sunday, a high of 26. Sunny and 28 on Monday.
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6: A partly cloudy night with a 30% chance of showers this evening. Breezy down to 17. Sun and clouds Sunday, a high of 26. Sunny and 28 on Monday.
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0: The Moose, keeping you connected to the community. 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
2: The 75th Espanola High School anniversary is here. 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There's a walk down memory lane. There's golfing in the afternoon and memorabilia display. On Saturday, everything kicks off at 8 o'clock in the morning with a delicious breakfast. Walk-ins are more than welcome to register. The official opening of the 75th EHS anniversary at 11 a.m. with the cutting of the cake, delicious, by Laura's Buns. Walk down memory lane continues, along with a memorabilia display and yearbook display in the lobby. There's going to be a photo booth and complimentary coffee bar as well. Commemorative mugs and EHS apparel will also be available. The Night Cruisers Club Cruise-In will take place in the Oval, and the Espanola Lions Club Barbecue will also be at the Oval. So, and check it out. It's delish. The Anishinaabe Spiritual Center is holding a family day where you can swim, canoe, relax, bring your bathing suit. 5 minutes south on Highway 6. The 47th annual Lacrosse Art Show takes place at the Whitefish Falls Community Center, commemorating the 75th anniversary. As well, the Espanola Royal Canadian Legion Branch 39 is holding their meet, roll-offs, and social gathering. It'll all be topped off with the dance back at the complex. Dance the night away with the DJ and enjoy us and just share and make memories. It's going to be so wonderful. The 75th Espanola High School anniversary, a milestone, a once-in-a-lifetime chance to reunite with all your high school buddies and have a fantastic weekend.
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0: Moose weather for Espanola.
4: A partly cloudy night with a 30% chance of showers this evening. Breezy down to 17. Sun and clouds Sunday, a high of 26. Sunny and 28 on Monday.
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will fade eventually. So if our time is running out, day after day, we'll make the mundane a masterpiece. Oh my, my, oh my, my love, I take one look at you, you're taking me out.

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1: When I met you in the summer, to my heartbeat sound, we fell in love as the leaves turn brown.

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1: 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And if bad word of mouth damaged your business but it's not your fault, well, we've got an ad for that too.
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0: Moose weather for Espanola.
3: A partly cloudy night with a 30% chance of showers this evening. Breezy down to 17. Sun and clouds Sunday, a high of 26. Sunny and 28 on Monday.
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0: Loose weather for Espanola.
4: A partly cloudy night with a 30% chance of showers this evening. Breezy down to 17. Sun and cloud Sunday, a high of 26. Sunny and 28 on Monday.
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3: A partly cloudy night with a 30% chance of showers this evening. Breezy down to 17. Sun and cloud Sunday, a high of 26. Sunny and 28 on Monday.
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0: Moose weather for Espanola.
6: A partly cloudy night with a 30% chance of showers this evening. Breezy down to 17. Sun and clouds Sunday, a high of 26. Sunny and 28 on Monday.
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